0: This is Akashvani, the news read by Tanvi Khurana. Prime Minister Narendra Modi will share his thoughts with the people of the country and abroad in his monthly radio program Mann Ki Baat on Akashvani at 11 a.m. today. It will be the 138th episode. The program will be broadcast across the entire Akashvani and Doordarshan network, the AIR news website and the news on AIR mobile app. It will also be live streamed on the YouTube channels of AIR News, DD News, the PMO and the Ministry of Information and Broadcasting. Akashvani will broadcast the program in regional languages immediately after the Hindi broadcast. The Election Commission has reiterated that the decision of the Special Intensive Revision SIR of electoral rolls issued for all the states and UTs was taken unanimously. Addressing a press conference in New Delhi, Director General Media Ashish Goyal said that a meeting of the commission was held yesterday where Chief Election Commissioner Gyanesh Kumar and Election Commissioners Dr. Sukhbir Singh Sandhu and Vivek Joshi were present. He said the order for the SIR issued on 24th of June last year for all the states and UTs, starting with Bihar, was issued with the unanimous approval of the commission. The Election Commission has said that booth-level officers, BLOs, will visit the homes of individuals who have been issued notices during the ongoing Special Intensive Revision SIR to collect the required documents. The BLOs will subsequently upload the documents on the ECI Net platform. The Commission clarified that such persons will not be called for hearing by the Electoral Registration Officer. India has called upon all parties to exercise restraint, de-escalate tensions, ensure protection of civilians and uninterrupted flow of energy and commerce during ongoing conflicts. Addressing the UN General Assembly in New York last night, External Affairs Minister S. Jaishankar pointed out that the repercussions of wars are experienced far outside the borders of directly engaged nations.
1: We remain deeply concerned over continuing hostilities. The targeting of commercial shipping and seafarers transiting international waterways is simply unacceptable. India calls upon all parties to exercise restraint, de-escalate tensions, ensure protection of civilians and uninterrupted flow of energy and commerce.
0: He said, hostilities continue to destabilize global security, threatening progress and slowing development far beyond their immediate regions.

Dr. Jaishankar said India is prepared to do everything possible to help improve the situation, particularly in the areas of food and energy security. Dr. Jaishankar said that India will exercise its right to defend itself against terrorism. He called state-sponsored terrorism with a cross-border purpose a direct challenge to the global order. External Affairs Minister said governments engaged in such practices must be held accountable and the financing of terrorism must be exposed and countered. The Finance Ministry has said that all public sector banks and regional rural banks will remain open today for the convenience of customers. The Ministry said that this step has been taken in view of the proposed three-day nationwide bank strike called by the United Forum of Bank Unions from 28th to 30th of this month, coinciding with the preceding weekend holidays of 26th and 27th of September. The Chardham Yatra in Uttarakhand has been suspended today in view of adverse weather conditions. Disaster Management Secretary Vinod Kumar Suman said the decision has been taken in the interest of pilgrims' safety. In men's cricket, first one-day international of the three-match series between India and West Indies will be played today at the Greenfield International Stadium in Thiruvananthapuram. The match will start at 2 p.m. IST. In badminton, India's ace shuttler PV Sindhu advanced to the women's singles quarterfinals at the Asian Games after defeating Japan's Tomoka Miyazaki 21-9-21-13 in the round of 16 at the Ichinomiya City Municipal Gymnasium in Ichinomiya. And that is the end of this news bulletin.

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1: 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The headlines. External Affairs Minister S. Jaishankar calls upon all warring nations to de-escalate tensions and keep energy and trade routes open during ongoing conflicts. Russia strongly backs India's claim for permanent seat in UN Security Council. Prime Minister Narendra Modi to share his thoughts in Mann Ki Baat program on Akashvani at 11 a.m. today. All public sector banks and regional rural banks to remain open today for convenience of customers. IMD issues red alert for very heavy rainfall in Uttarakhand. Char Dham Yatra suspended in view of adverse weather conditions. And in men's cricket, first one-day international of three-match series between India and West Indies to be played in Tiruvananthapuram this afternoon. And now the news in detail. India has called upon all parties to exercise restraint, de-escalate tensions, ensure protection of civilians and uninterrupted flow of energy and commerce during ongoing conflicts. Addressing the UN General Assembly in New York last night, External Affairs Minister S. Jaishankar pointed out that the repercussions of wars are experienced far outside the borders of directly engaged nations. He said, hostilities continue to destabilize global security, threatening progress and slowing development far beyond their immediate regions. Dr. Jaishankar said India is prepared to do everything possible to help improve the situation, particularly in areas of food and energy security.
2: We remain deeply concerned over continuing hostilities. The targeting of commercial shipping and seafarers transiting international waterways is simply unacceptable. India calls upon all parties to exercise restraint, de-escalate tensions, ensure protection of civilians and uninterrupted flow of energy and commerce.
1: Referring to the protracted Russia-Ukraine conflict, the minister said, the ongoing war remains a critical international concern and echoed Prime Minister Narendra Modi's call for an end to hostilities. Russian Foreign Minister Sergei Lavrov has strongly backed India's claim for a permanent seat in the United Nations Security Council. In his address at the UN General Assembly in New York last night, Mr. Lavrov said, Russia, in favor of broadening the representation of Asia, Africa and Latin America and Moscow, supports India's and Brazil's candidatures for a permanent seat. He advocated for more seat allocation to the Global South and voiced strong support for India and Brazil. Mr. Lavrov said UN Security Council reforms cannot involve any additional seats being allocated to Western countries, especially to Germany and Japan, who are now on the path to militarism and revanchism. Prime Minister Narendra Modi will share his thoughts with the people of the country and abroad in his monthly radio program, Mann Ki Baat, on Akashvani at 11 a.m. today. This will be the 138th episode. The program will be broadcast across the entire Akashvani and Doordarshan network, the AIR News website and the News on AIR mobile app. It will also be live streamed on the YouTube channels of AIR News, DD News, the PMO and the Ministry of Information and Broadcasting. Akashvani will broadcast the program in regional languages immediately after the Hindi broadcast. All public sector banks and regional rural banks will remain open today for the convenience of customers. This step has been taken in view of the proposed three-day nationwide bank strike called by the United Forum of Bank Unions from tomorrow. Reserve Bank of India has granted approval for all bank branches, offices, ATM link branches and currency chests to remain fully operational today. Meanwhile, several public sector banks have decided to waive ATM transaction charges above the free monthly limit during the three-day bank strike. Union Home Minister Amit Shah will participate in a series of key development programs in Ahmedabad today. He will dedicate the newly constructed WAG-12 locomotive maintenance shed to the nation at the Sabarmati Local

0: Costco shared. On this occasion, Mr. Shah will also flag off the high horsepower WAG-12 electric locomotive. Later in the day, Mr. Shah will reach the Sabarmati Railway Station to dedicate various station redevelopment projects to the public. During the event, the Home Minister will also flag off the nation's first liquefied natural gas or LNG-powered DEMU train. This is Akashvani giving you the news.
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0: Welcome back. In Uttarakhand, many parts of the state have been receiving rainfall over the past 24 hours. The Met Department has issued a red alert for Dehradun, Tehri and Pauri, forecasting heavy to very heavy rainfall with extremely heavy rain at isolated places. Heavy rainfall is also likely in other parts of the state. Amid continued rainfall, the Chardham Yatra will remain suspended today. More details from our correspondent.
2: According to the Met Department, thunderstorms, lightning and strong winds are likely across all districts of the state today. Wind speeds may reach up to 50 km per hour. In the last 24 hours, Udham Singh Nagar and Nainital recorded the highest rainfall. Continuous rainfall has also led to snowfall in the higher reaches of the state. In view of the weather warning, the disaster management system remains on alert mode across the state. Authorities are monitoring vulnerable areas, rivers and streams, as well as waterlogged locations. The Weather Department has advised people to avoid unnecessary travel during the adverse weather conditions. Sakshi Singh, Akashvani News, Sehradun.
0: Continuous heavy rainfall has disrupted normal life across Uttar Pradesh, with 15 people reportedly losing their lives so far. Chief Minister Yogi Adityanath has directed the district magistrates of all affected districts to remain on high alert and provide immediate relief and assistance to the affected people. A report.
3: The torrential rain that began on Thursday continues in several parts of the state, including the capital Lucknow, Kanpur, Gorakhpur, Shravasti and Itawa. Above normal rainfall has been recorded in 63 districts, leading to waterlogging and disruption of normal activities at several places. Relief Commissioner Dr. Hrishikesh Bhaskar Yashod said that the state received 19 times more rainfall than normal during the past 24 hours. The heavy rainfall has also led to a significant drop in temperatures and caused damage to crops, particularly sugarcane, paddy and vegetables. The Meteorological Department has issued an orange alert for Western UP and a yellow alert for Eastern UP today. Sushil Chandra Tiwari, Akashvani News, Lucknow.
0: Flood situation is worsening in several parts of Odisha following heavy rainfall over the past few days, with rivers swelling and low-lying areas inundated. The Jorakar is flowing above the danger level, while the Subarnanekha is rising rapidly, raising concerns in northern Odisha. In the Mahanadi Basin, heavy rainfall in the upper catchments of Chhattisgarh has increased inflows into the Hirakud Reservoir, prompting release of excess water through its gates. More from our correspondent.
4: Rainfall continues in several parts of Odisha, aggravating the flood situation in the state. The Jalaka River is flowing above the danger level at Mathani in Baleswar district, while the Subarnarekha is also rising and remains close to the danger mark at Rajghat. Several low-lying areas have been inundated. In the Mahanadi Basin, heavy rainfall in the upper catchments of Chhattisgarh has led to increased inflow into the Hirakud Reservoir. 22 gates of Hirakud Dam are currently open for release of excess water. People living in low-lying areas along the Mahanadi and its tributaries have been advised to remain alert. The India Meteorological Department has forecast further heavy to very heavy rainfall at some places in Odisha, and authorities are closely monitoring the flood situation. Prakash Das for Akashvani News, Bhubaneswar.
0: World Tourism Day is being observed across the globe today. The day highlights the importance of tourism in connecting people, fostering cultural exchange, and supporting economic development. The theme for this year is Digital Agenda and Artificial Intelligence to Redesign Tourism. Our correspondent reports that initiatives such as Swadesh Darshan 2.0, Prashad, Cruise Tourism and Tourism Skill Development are expanding destinations, improving visitor experiences and creating livelihood opportunities.
5: As part of the central celebration in New Delhi today, Tourism Minister Gajendra Shekhawat will unveil a series of key new initiatives to strengthen India's tourism ecosystem and enhance opportunities for sustainable and inclusive tourism development. With Dipendra Kumar, Suparna Saikya, Akashvani News, Delhi.

0: Prime Minister Narendra Modi is completing 25 years in public service, a journey defined by the mantra of Jan Seva Se Desh Seva and a relentless commitment that continues. Guided by this vision for Seva and Sushasan, the government has been ceaselessly working towards achieving the goal of a Viksit Bharat by 2047. Through inclusive development and social empowerment, this dedication is transforming lives. Today, in our special series, we bring you an instance of how this vision has been translated into action through the Pradhan Mantri Mudra Yojana.
1: The micro, small and medium enterprises in Tamil Nadu is one of the largest MSME ecosystems in the country. The state has a single portal which allows businesses to process clearances across multiple departments. The state also has a separate ministry for the development of MSMEs to empower the small and medium businesses. The sector contributes approximately 31% of India's GDP and serves as the second largest employer after agriculture. Coimbatore has over 80,000 officially registered MSMEs and Udyog Aadhar units spanning manufacturing, textile, and engineering. Local directories and databases are managed heavily through bodies like Codicia and SEMA. Karthikeyan, district manager of the lead bank in Coimbatore, told AIR that since the beginning of Mudra scheme, the entrepreneurs in the district showed keen interest in improving their businesses and manufacturing capabilities.
2: Coming specifically to our Coimbatore district, Mudra has supported a large number of entrepreneurs. We particularly want to encourage women, small traders, service providers and other micro entrepreneurs, even skill development training institute candidates, or to make use of formal institutional credit.
1: In total, Tamil Nadu has 7,59,847 registered micro-industries, 1,01,861 small industries and 2,818 medium industries, which boost the economy of the state and also the country. Joy, Akashwani reporting from Chennai.
0: On to sports now. In men's cricket, first one-day international of the three-match series between India and West Indies will be played today at the Greenfield International Stadium in Thiruvananthapuram. The match will start at 2 p.m. IST. Both Rohit Sharma and Virat Kohli are set to return to India's ODI lineup after a two-month break from this format. More from our correspondent.
3: The enthusiasm among cricket fans, which surged from the opening of ticket sales, has reached its peak with the arrival of both teams in Thiruvananthapuram. Cricket fans in the city are hoping to see India make a strong start in the opening match of the three-match ODI series. Tight security arrangements have been put in place at Thiruvananthapuram in connection with the India-West Indies match. Smithy M. Pallurithi, Akashvani News, Thiruvananthapuram.
0: Indian men's and women's compound archery teams made it to the semi-finals of their respective categories at the ongoing Asian Games in Aichi, Nagoya today. The men's trio of Sahil Jadhav, Ganesh Mani Ratnam and Kushal Dalal beat Bhutan 235-232 by the narrowest of margins to seal a semi-final clash against South Korea. The women's team of Chikita Taniparathi, Jyoti Surekha Vennam and Preetika Pradeep beat Kazakhstan to seal a semi-final clash against South Korea. In surfing, India got some good news out of the women's short board event as both Sugar Shanti Gayan and Kamali Prakash made it to the third round. The quarterfinal will take place tomorrow. India has so far won 30 medals comprising 4 gold, 12 silver and 14 bronze at the Aichi Nagoya Asian Games. And now for a look at today's newspapers, it's over to Tanvi Khurana.
4: Thank you, Saira. All newspapers have widely noticed the developments regarding SIR. Sunday Times headlines, after meeting, EC says officials will visit homes of those sent notices, adding ECI Net software to be audited after complaints. Hindustan Times has quoted External Affairs Minister S. Jaishankar's remarks at the UNGA. The paper writes, India slams Pakistan Prime Minister's hypocritical address. The Sunday Express notes, Jaishankar hits back at Pakistan PM, says serial terror practitioners bid for immunity won't stand. Financial Express Sunday quotes the finance minister in its headline, tech innovation can take India to 10% growth. And finally, golden double for Team India's Kabaddi squad at the Asian Games. The Hindu carries a picture of both the men and women's team celebrating their victory. And with that, it's back to you, Sara.
0: Thanks, Tanvi. And now before we end the bulletin, the headlines once again. External Affairs Minister Jaishankar calls upon all warring nations to de-escalate tensions and keep energy and trade routes open during ongoing conflicts. Russia strongly backs India's claim for permanent seat in UN Security Council. Prime Minister Modi to share his thoughts in Mann Ki Baat program on Akashvani at 11 a.m. today. All public sector banks and regional rural banks to remain open today for convenience of customers. IMD issues red alert for heavy rainfall in Uttarakhand. Chardham Yatra suspended. And in men's cricket, first one-day international three-match series between India and West Indies to be played in Thiruvananthapuram this afternoon. And with that, we end the morning news. Have a great day.

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1: Well, it's now 12:07 on my studio clock. I'm Vasanthi Hariprakash with you. Time to say good afternoon, namaskara, and namaskar to whoever is tuned into this show on All India Radio, the Rainbow Reverb Show. What are we going to do? We are having this weekend special on song that you can hum along. Because kai baar aisa hota hai ki whenever you hear someone somewhere singing your old favorite film song, you just sing along, isn't it? As simple as that. Which is what I'm going to make you do, let you do, and give you the freedom to just, you know, open yourself to this music. So the WhatsApp number that you can start saving or noting, because this is where you can send in your requests, or aap kahan se tune kar rahe hain, which city or town you are in, because that is what the app allows you to do. The News On Air app that you can download, or you can look up FM Rainbow 101.3 wherever you are in the world and be part of this show in Bengaluru. Well, the number is 9480901013. I already have a song which is lined up, and this was a request that I see that's come in from Sharad Mangal. It's a very beautifully choreographed song and has the unforgettable Madhubala in it. Can you guess which one?

What a grandiose song to begin the show, isn't it? 12:12 on the studio clock in FM Rainbow, Bengaluru, and I'm Vasanthi Hari Prakash with you. And the song you just heard was from the iconic Mughal.

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This is a song which is fantastically picturized, and then Naushad Saab ka to of course music tha and Shakil Badayun ne ji ka lyrics. And this is a song that went out for Sharad Mangal, who's tuned in from Dehradun, and he said, Vasanthi, can you please play this out for Surabhi, Shaurya and Maurya? So done. That deed is certainly done. Now, I had told you that you could note down a number. Now, in case you've just tuned in, this is a thing that you could note, and you could also send me a message there. 94809-01013. From Dehradun, all the way from Uttarakhand, let's now go across to Mysuru, where Ganesh Ramarao, he is requesting for this song, and he said, he actually had a message to send, and he said, Namaskara, Tere Jaisa Yaar Kahan from the movie Yarana, dedicated to my Yaar, who is my wife Ragini, who is listening in from Toronto. All the way, this is such a global show to happen. I guess I'm just going to play this for you. Let's see if your wife is loving it too.

endearing dosti song from the movie Yarana. Songs that you know by heart. Almost everything that we grew up with or held dear to ourselves. Aisa hota ki you can't get them out of your memory, no matter, even if you forget recent new numbers, isn't it? That is a power of music on us. The time is now 12:18. My name is Vasanthi Hari Prakash and you're tuned in to Rainbow Reverb. And continuing the same theme, I have a request from Vinaya Vittal, who says this song from Jungli will totally make her day and she will want to sing along with एहसान तेरा होगा मुझ पर. देखिए, एहसान 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Now, can you imagine what it means going back to the place which shaped you the most, early beginnings of your life, meeting your teachers, some of whom of course are now retired and have come back to that beautiful township to make those memories. But all that I will share, if you wish to share memories of your going back to school, probably standing in that same assembly, reading out the news or whatever it was, you can use that same number, 9480901013.

0: There is also a Rafi Sahab version of the same song from Jungli, a very tender Saira Bano singing this. In fact, a few days back when there was this movie playing out on one of the television channels, I just sat and watched that entire movie that brought a gush of memories back from my bachpan, where we watched Jungli and we watched Shammi Kapoor go yahoo on those snowflakes and just being mesmerized. That is the power of music and cinema as we speak this afternoon on Sunday on FM Rainbow 101.3 with me, Vasanthi. I have a caller hopefully on air right now. Are you there with me?
1: Yes, I am.
0: Sandhya Raghavan Prakash, you are live on FM Rainbow.
1: Wow, thank you, Vasanthi, for pinging me. So happy to be here.
0: The reason why I thought I should take you live on air today, Sandhya, is that you are one of the most enthusiastic organizers, singers, doers that I have in my school ecosystem. And 3 weeks back when we were in that beautiful, charming town of Narora in Uttar Pradesh that you and I grew up in, you as my school senior, we all went back for the school reunion. What is the first thing that comes to your mind from that memory, Sandhya?
1: One is the Ganges. Udhar jaate hi Ganga ji flowing. It was like taking us back into memory lane, you know. And each of us who landed there, 100 of us in that small village, jahan time na thamsa gaya tha. When we went back, there was no change. It was as beautiful, right?
0: Yeah.
1: बहुत बढ़िया टाइम, बहुत बढ़िया टाइम. एंड आई वांट टू टेक दिस अपॉर्चुनिटी, मेरी एक सीनियर है ऋतु, जिसका बर्थडे है, उसको हैप्पी बर्थडे बोलना है.
0: 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Ye to matlab sadiyon se chalta aa raha hai from my RJing days in the early 2000s. So I guess you should do that. In fact, you should what is it that you would want to tell Ritu, and where is she right now?
1: So Ritu to abhi US mein hai. She's gone back to Boston, but she was one of the key organizers of our reunion,
0: right?
1: Plus a very, very enthusiastic personality about everything in life. So Ritu,
0: बिल्कुल बिल्कुल. I think she brings on the spring for sure. And Sandhya, I guess this is also a chance for me, in fact, to tell all those meticulous people who, मतलब एक अगर function हो तो उसको आप लोग lightly नहीं लेते हो. You actually push the boundaries and what you made possible. And I want to tell our viewers that this is India's first indigenous atomic power plant, Narora एटमिक पावर प्लांट. और वहां पर एक परमाणु ऊर्जा केंद्रीय विद्यालय, विच वॉज अ क्वेंट चार्मिंग स्कूल वेर वी ऑल मेड आर, यू नो, बिगैन टू मेक आर फ्यूचर एंड आर लाइफ, वाज़न्ट इट?
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1: Everybody. 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
0: Most welcome.

0: Martin Garrix there with We Are The World. And yes, moving ahead, before we do so, let's take a teeny weeny little break.
1: खेतों से

Remember, the theme of today's show is songs that you can sing along, songs that you know by heart. So feel free to tell me about those songs which you would like to hum along with on 9480901013.

Wow, I'm sure you were singing along this song almost with your eyes closed and you transported to some banks of a very quiet, serene river, nadia, or yeah, talab. Aisa hai ye gana. It in fact gave a major breakthrough to singer Amit Kumar in his career. Par kya aapko pata hai ki is film ke role ke liye, which was played by Sachin Pilgaonkar as well as Rajni Sharma. Initially, you know which famous actor auditioned for that role, but Sachin got it? It was Anil Kapoor. He originally, was so keen to play this that he showed up for his audition apparently dressed as a simple villager wearing a dhoti kurta. Par ye jo gana bana 1976 Balika Badhu movie ke liye, and the music director Pancham Da, who could produce sheer magic in such simple terms. The lyrics were by Anand Bakshi, and some years later, you might have also realized that there was a television series that was based on this movie title. So it explores innocent love. It explores love of all dimensions. And that is this show as we move quarter to 1 p.m., 12:45, exactly on the studio clock. Good afternoon. I'm Vasanthi Hariprakash with you. Loving seeing all the messages of love from you. As it turns out, it also happens to be Daughter's Day, I'm told. And that is something that Padma, you have messaged me with. Let me see if I can line up your special song. Par filhal, main ye gana aapke liye play kar rahi hoon for someone who's tuned in all the way from Dubai. Naeem Khan, ye lijiye aapka gana on the airwaves of All India Radio.

Yeah. Songs that are taking us back to the era of melody, right here on FM Rainbow with me, Vasanti. Hari Prakash, namaskar once again. And the song that you just heard from the movie Zeherila Insan, bahut log, or rather log nahi jante ki iska jo Kannada original tha, which was called Nagarahavu. It remains one of my eternally favorite Kannada movies for two reasons. Puttana Kanagal, the iconic director, and the debut of Vishnuvardhan as a hero. Of course, he was seen otherwise, but what a powerhouse performance. Neevu ee ondu haadanna ee slow motion, the way it was actually filmed itself was a beauty. And of course, at the moment, the one which you just heard was a Kishore Kumar number with Pancham Das music and Majroo Sultanpuri Sahab's lyrics, and it starred Rishi Kapoor as well as Moshumi Chatterjee. Very beautiful one. I know all the messages that you're sending in my way are sending me a lot of love. Now I have a listener who's tuned in from Sydney, Vikas Kapoor. I'm so glad that we live in an age of technology, isn't it, where you can you don't have to necessarily be bound by geography and borders. So isiliye ye jo app hai, I'm sure you are going to make the best use of it, so that you can listen into All India Radio anytime. So as we move towards the end of the show, I know that people have reminded me that it is Daughter's Day. So if you want to put out a special song for your daughter before I wrap the show, I'm going to give you a number. So listen up and you can tell me the name of your beti or betiyan or bahue maybe, 94809-01013, and say, Vasanti, I want a special song for my beti.

I know even this much can be a revelation or a reveal of what this song actually is. So Vikas Kapoor, take this away. Silsila and the romance of Amitabh and Rekha on screen.

Now, this is a song that is unforgettable for anybody interested in movies, Indian cinema, Hindi cinema of the 70s and 80s, not only because of the song, but also of the film, which was directed by Yash Chopra, because it famously blurred the lines between real life and real life. I have often asked my mother, I said, how could, you know, Jaya Bhaduri and Rekha have agreed to feature on the screen, on the same frame, when all that was going on in their real lives. But as it turns out, Yash ji originally planned to cast Parveen Babi and Smita Patil opposite Amitabh Bachchan. Can you imagine how the movie would have been like? Both of them beautiful, fantastic actresses in their own way. But then it was Amitabh who apparently suggested replacing them with his real-life wife, Jaya Bachchan, and Rekha. So ye jo silsila chal raha tha gaano ka, it has almost come to an end. All India Radio Bengaluru with me, Vasanthi Hari Prakash on FM Rainbow. Thank you once again. And sorry, in case I've not read your messages this far, you should have been here and seen the number of flood of messages. And it's a very happy problem to have. Dr. A.K. Aras, who says, Vasanthi ji, nice to hear you on All India Radio. And he's from Talakaveri Layout, Bengaluru. It also happens to be Daughter's Day, which is why Dilip writes that, I don't have a daughter. I have two daughters-in-law, Shilpa Rakesh in Melbourne and Pramodini Abhishek in London, United Kingdom. And they are like our daughters. That is similarly the sentiment that comes in from Prema Badrinath from Mysuru, who says, I would like to dedicate the song to my daughter-in-law, Anuja, who is more than a beti to me. I know the sentiment, right? And there's also Shubha Maitris tuning in from Dubai, who wants to put out for her daughter, Ananya. And Shashikala, you from the US, for her niece, Anagha. I guess Padma Uday, this is a special song.

which we are going to end the show with. But very quickly, let me tell you that there is something very special that's going on in the Crafts Council of Karnataka. It's called Vastra Bharana 2026, a spectrum of India's saris, textiles and jewellery, which is going to be inaugurated by Yaduveer Krishnadatta Chamaraja Vodiyar, the Royal of Mysuru. And therefore, that is something which is going to be coming up from the 1st to 5th October. Purvi Patel, all the best with that. Meanwhile, आपके घर कोई नन्ही परी हो तो ये वो गाना मेरी तरफ से स्पेशली फॉर यू एज आई से गुडबाय फ्रॉम मी वासंती हरिप्रकाश. स्टे कनेक्टेड ऑन वेयरएवर ऑन सोशल मीडिया टिल वी मीट अगेन.

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2: 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The headlines. Prime Minister Narendra Modi says surgical strike and Operation Sindoor demonstrated new example of India's counter-terrorism policy to the world, sending message that terrorist attacks will be met with befitting response. Prime Minister Modi in his Mann Ki Baat program on Akashvani urges people to work together for Nasha Mukti Yuva. Prime Minister urges people to participate in census and use self-enumeration facility, says first phase of census nearly complete. Union Home Minister Amit Shah and Gujarat Chief Minister Bhupendra Patel flag off country's first LNG-powered train at Sabarmati. Red alert for heavy to very heavy rainfall issued over Uttarakhand and West Uttar Pradesh for today. And in Asian Games, boxer Ankush Fangal assures medal by defeating Tajikistan's Nekruz Salimov in the men's 80-kilogram quarterfinal. Prime Minister Narendra Modi today stated that the surgical strike by the Indian Army on the terrorist hideouts in Pakistan demonstrated a new example of India's counter-terrorism policy to the world. Addressing the nation in his Mann Ki Baat program on Akashvani, Mr. Modi said India is set to mark the 10th anniversary of the surgical strike tomorrow, that is 28th of September. He said the world was astonished to see the manner in which brave Indian soldiers crossed the line of control to take action against terrorism. Prime Minister Modi said the surgical strike was India's decisive response to the long-standing pain the nation had endured due to terrorist attacks. He stated that over the past decade, from the Balakot airstrike to Operation Sindoor, India has repeatedly sent the message that terrorist strikes will be met with a befitting response.
3: बीते एक दशक में बालाकोट की एयर स्ट्राइक से लेकर ऑपरेशन सिंदूर तक भारत ने बार बार ये स्पष्ट संदेश दिया है कि अगर आतंकवादी भारत पर आंख उठाएंगे तो उसका करारा जवाब दिया जाएगा. आतंकवादी हमलों ने भारत को लंबे समय तक चोट पहुंचाई है. पहले भी हर आतंकी हमले के बाद पाकिस्तान पर कार्रवाई की मांग होती थी. अब आज का भारत आतंकवाद के खिलाफ जीरो टॉलरेंस पॉलिसी लेकर चल रहा है.
2: Prime Minister Modi said this year also marks 25 years since the 9/11 terrorist attacks. He said the highest number of victims at the World Trade Center in the US after Americans were Indians. He recalled paying homage to those innocent citizens during his US visit after becoming Prime Minister in 2014. He once again extended his condolences to the bereaved families on behalf of crores of Indian citizens. Touching upon the topic of the ongoing census, Mr. Modi said the first phase of this exercise is nearly complete across all states and union territories. Data of over 32 crore families has already been recorded. Work is currently underway also in the remote, snow-clad regions of Ladakh, Himachal Pradesh, Jammu and Kashmir and Uttarakhand. The Prime Minister noted that many inspiring experiences have emerged from these areas. In Uttarakhand, the census process began in the village of Mana in Chamoli, which is known as the country's first village.
3: Janagana hum sabka rashtriya daitva hai. 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
2: Prime Minister Modi informed that so far more than 2 crore 60 lakh people have already entered their details on the census portal via mobile, completing the self-enumeration. He said accurate information about citizens and their families helps create a precise picture of the country's future. The Prime Minister said today marks the 100th birth anniversary of the revered late Ashok Singhal, who was the former International Working President of the Vishwa Hindu Parishad. He called him a great personality who dedicated his entire life to culture, society and the nation. The Prime Minister said the nation began this year with a grand celebration of national pride, which is the Somnath Swabhiman Parv. He said Mahmud of Ghazni had demolished the Somnath temple for the first time 1,000 years ago in 1026 AD. He highlighted that the Somnath temple still stands in all its grandeur by the sea, bestowing the blessings of immortality upon India. He added this is why the Somnath Swabhiman Parv was celebrated with immense pride this year.
3: Aaj se 1000 saal pehle 1026 mein Mohammed Ghazni ne pehli baar सोमनाथ मंदिर को विध्वंस किया था, लेकिन जो लोग सोमनाथ को तोड़कर भारत की पहचान मिटाने आए थे आज उनका कोई वजूद भी नहीं है और सोमनाथ मंदिर पूरी भव्यता के साथ विशाल समुद्र के किनारे भारत को अमरता का आशीर्वाद दे रहा है.
2: The Prime Minister also mentioned Mahatma Gandhi's birth anniversary, which will be celebrated on the 2nd of October. He said cleanliness is one of the many guiding principles for life given by Bapu. Citing several examples of initiatives to maintain cleanliness, Mr. Modi said young people in Madhya Pradesh are working to clean up a river. The Prime Minister pointed out that all these efforts start with a single individual first and a movement grows when others join in. He said this is what Jan Bhagidari is all about. He stated that cleanliness is the most beautiful tribute the nation can pay to Mahatma Gandhi.
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2: Prime Minister Modi noted that millions of young people across the country have recently taken a significant resolve against substance abuse and drugs under the Nasha Mukt Yuva Abhiyan. They have vowed to stay away from drugs and have also taken up the responsibility of spreading this message to others. Mr. Modi said Nasha Mukt Yuva Abhiyan will run for 100 weeks.
3: 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बढ़ाएं.
2: Mr. Modi had urged young people through Mann Ki Baat to join this campaign using their creativity. He expressed delight that thousands of youth have stepped forward in response to this call. Various competitions, including anthems, slogan writing and street plays, have been organized on the My Bharat platform. Similarly, young people are sharing creative content on social media using the hashtag #NashaMuktiYuva. Prime Minister Modi noted that in a sense, the message, the medium and the driving energy behind it all come from the youth themselves. He added that in the coming days, activities such as health checkups and meditation camps will also be conducted as part of this campaign. Union Home and Corporation Minister Amit Shah today inaugurated, laid the foundation stone and launched a series of major railway development projects worth over 1500 crore rupees in Sabarmati. The minister, along with Gujarat Chief Minister Bhupendra Patel, also flagged off the country's first LNG-powered train from Sabarmati station. Addressing a massive public gathering on this occasion, the Home Minister highlighted the remarkable transformation of Indian Railways over the last 12 years under the leadership of Prime Minister Narendra Modi. Mr. Shah noted that annual diesel consumption in railways has drastically reduced from 293 crore litres to 108 crore litres, with ongoing efforts aimed at eliminating it entirely. This is Akashvani giving you the news.
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2: Prime Minister Narendra Modi is completing 25 years in public service, a journey defined by the mantra of Jan Seva Se Desh Seva and a relentless commitment that continues. Guided by this vision for Seva and Sushasan, the government has been ceaselessly working towards achieving the goal of a Viksit Bharat by 2047. Through inclusive development and social empowerment, this dedication is transforming lives. Today, in a special series, we bring you a closer look at how the government has shaped the startup movement that drives employment generation and works on key deep tech areas. More from a correspondent.
4: Prime Minister Narendra Modi gave a call for Startup India in 2015 that laid the foundation for a vibrant entrepreneurial culture and opened new avenues for private participation in strategic sectors. Over the last decade, startups have increased from 350 to over 2 lakh ventures, generating over 25 lakh jobs. India today owns the world's third largest startup ecosystem. The Center for Cellular and Molecular Platforms, or C-Camp, is India's premier research and innovation hub and one of the largest life sciences incubators that have directly funded and mentored over 700 startups over a decade. Speaking to Akashwani, the co-founder and director of InExcel, Nitish Kumar Jangir, has thanked C-Camp and Government of India for their support and shared information on how his life-saving devices called SANS, VapCare, and Fetal Life have aided critical care and maternal health across the world.
5: We are seeing from the last many years that India is becoming a good production house, specifically for global markets in medical devices, and we want to that shift from just a production house to production plus innovation house to create innovative, high-quality products which will make India a powerhouse for medical devices or medical technology innovation.
4: The startups and unicorns are helping build a supportive ecosystem, enabling the country to harness its demographic dividend and emerge as a global innovation hub. Sudhindra, Akashwani News, Bengaluru.
2: Indian Meteorological Department, IMD, has issued a red color warning for heavy to very heavy rainfall over Uttarakhand and West Uttar Pradesh today. The weather agency has forecast heavy rainfall over Andaman and Nicobar Islands, Bihar, East Uttar Pradesh, and Himachal Pradesh for the day. According to IMD, Andaman and Nicobar Islands are likely to witness thunder squall till tomorrow. The Met Department has also predicted thunderstorms accompanied with lightning and gusty winds over Jammu and Kashmir, Ladakh, Himachal Pradesh, Bihar, Rajasthan, Tamil Nadu, Puducherry, Karaikal and West Uttar Pradesh for the next 2 to 3 days. In men's cricket, West Indies were 11 for no loss in 1.2 overs against host India on the first one-day international of the three-match series at the Greenfield International Stadium in Thiruvananthapuram when reports last came in. Earlier, India won the toss and opted to field first. Both Rohit Sharma and Virat Kohli returned to India's ODI lineup after a two-month break from this format. Shubman Gill will lead Team India for this ODI series, while Shai Hope captains the West Indies. The second ODI will be played in Guwahati on September 30, followed by the third one-day international in New Chandigarh on October 3rd. The ODI series will be followed by five T20 internationals. Shreyas Iyer will lead the team in the T20I series. The T20 International Series will begin in Lucknow on October 6th, followed by the second T20I in Ranchi on October 9th. India made a strong start to its Asian Games archery campaign in Aichi, Nayoga today, with the men's and women's compound teams advancing to the semifinals along with the recalf. India today clinched 2 silver medals in squash. India's Abhay Singh won silver in the men's single squash. In the final, he lost to Malaysia's EON 11-9-11-5-11-5. The world number 26 Indian was unable to match the number 18 Malaysian, who defended his Asian Games title with a commanding straight games victory. In women's single squash, Anahat Singh also bagged silver as she played the final against Malaysian Sivashankari Subramaniam. Earlier, Ankush Fangal assured India of his first boxing medal at the Games after defeating Tajikistan's Nekruz Salimov 5-0 in the men's 80-kilogram quarterfinal today. India is now on the 11th position in the medals tally with a total of 32 medals, including 4 gold, 14 silver and 14 bronze medals. And now, before we end the bulletin, the headlines once again. Prime Minister Narendra Modi says surgical strike and Operation Sindhu demonstrated new example of India's counter-terrorism policy to the world, sending message that terrorist attacks will be met with befitting response. Prime Minister Modi in his Mann Ki Baat program on Akashwani urges people to work together for Nasha Mukti Yuva. Prime Minister urges people to participate in census and use self

0: Welcome to your latest Asian Games update. It has been a day of twists and turns for India with plenty of action and more medals coming our way. I am Vidushi Vats with Shahid Azmi and let's begin with the latest update where we take you straight to squash court where India has just added another silver medal to the tally. Well, Abhay Singh had already set the tone earlier today when he went into the men's singles final with the gold medal opportunity taking on Malaysia's contender, but after a hard-fought campaign, Abhay went down 0-3 in the final with Malaysia taking the gold. So Abhay Singh brings home the silver medal for India, and then almost immediately came another huge opportunity in women's singles where Anahat Singh was also playing for gold, and once again the opponent was Malaysia, and it was another 0-3 result in favor of Malaysia. Anahat Singh therefore as well. So what a strange twist in the squash story today. India had two individual finalists, both had a shot at gold and both gold medals went to Malaysia, but at the same time India comes away with two valuable silver medals from the squash courts. The important positive that we have having both Abhay Singh and Anahat Singh reach the individual finals in a significant achievement for Indian squash, and both have now returned from these Asian Games with silver medals. So what does this mean? It means that India's medal tally has now moved up again. We now have 32 medals in total, including 4 gold, 14 silver and 14 bronze.
1: विदुषी, एक मेडल और इसमें ऐड कर लीजिए. वो कैसे, बताता हूँ. महिलाओं के 65 किलोग्राम भार वर्ग में जो बॉक्सिंग का मुकाबला था, वहाँ क्वार्टर फाइनल में भारत की परवीन ने शानदार प्रदर्शन करते हुए 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
0: Didn't we say this is a day of twists and turns and welcoming of medals? So as we continue this roller coaster of an update, it is important to remind you of another one of the brightest stories from today's action. That is, alongside the silver medals coming in from squash and other sports, the Indian archery contingent has given us plenty to celebrate as well, with strong performances across both recurve and compound. If we take a look at how Indian archers have made it a really encouraging day, is when in recurve men's team defeated China and booked their place in semi-finals. The women's team defeated Chinese Taipei and did the same. The mixed recurve team beating Vietnam after an earlier victory over the UAE, which means three Indian recurve teams are now through to the semi-finals. But the good news still does not stop there, because the compound teams have also reached the semi-finals like that. And we now have the semi-finals match that we look up to on September 30th for compound and on October 2nd for recurve events. So after the excitement and silver medals from squash, this is another really bright spot for India today.
1: बात कर लेते हैं वॉलीबॉल की, जहां भारत को जीत हासिल हुई. एशियाई खेलों के पुरुष वॉलीबॉल के पूल सी के मुकाबलों में भारत जिस तरह से प्रदर्शन कर रहा है उसको

0: This is Akashwani. The news read by Nishit Kumar. Prime Minister Narendra Modi has said that the surgical strike carried out by the Indian Army on terrorist hideouts in Pakistan demonstrated to the world a new approach to India's counter-terrorism policy. Addressing the nation in his Mann Ki Baat program on Akashwani today, Mr. Modi said, India will mark the 10th anniversary of the surgical strike tomorrow. The Prime Minister said the world was astonished to see the bravery of Indian soldiers who crossed the line of control to take action against terrorism.
1: बीते एक दशक में बालाकोट की एयर स्ट्राइक से लेकर ऑपरेशन सिंदूर तक भारत ने बार बार ये स्पष्ट संदेश दिया है कि अगर आतंकवादी भारत पर आंख उठाएंगे तो उसका करारा जवाब दिया जाएगा। आतंकवादी हमलों ने भारत को लंबे समय तक चोट पहुंचाई है। पहले भी हर आतंकी हमले के बाद पाकिस्तान पर कार्रवाई की मांग होती थी। अब आज का भारत आतंकवाद के खिलाफ जीरो टॉलरेंस पॉलिसी लेकर चल रहा है।
0: Touching upon the topic of the ongoing census, Mr. Modi said the first phase is nearing completion across all states and union territories. The Prime Minister stressed that the census is a national responsibility and said the facility for self-enumeration makes the process easier. Ahead of the birth anniversary of Father of the Nation, Mahatma Gandhi, on 2nd of October, Mr. Modi spoke about cleanliness and public participation. He also highlighted the protecting of the environment to strengthen the entire ecosystem. The Prime Minister said millions of young people have recently taken a pledge to stay away from drugs under the Nasha Mukt Yuva Abhiyan. He urged people to support those trying to overcome addiction and work towards a drug-free youth. Mr. Modi said the nation celebrated Ganeshotsav with great devotion and enthusiasm recently while highlighting the festival's growing popularity beyond India. Concluding his address, Prime Minister Modi urged listeners to continue sharing inspiring stories from across the country. Raksha Mantri Rajnath Singh today said India does not seek to occupy the territory of any country but will take all necessary measures to protect its security and strategic autonomy when threatened. Mr. Singh was addressing a defense conclave in New Delhi. He said India seeks global stability but not at the cost of its strategic autonomy.

0: economy. The minister said as long as a neighboring country continues to support terrorism, India is entitled to take all necessary measures against it. Union Home and Cooperation Minister Amit Shah inaugurated and laid the foundation stone for a series of railway development projects worth more than 1,500 crore rupees in Sabarmati in Gujarat today. Mr. Shah, along with Gujarat Chief Minister Bhupendra Patel, also flagged off the country's first LNG-powered train from Sabarmati station. Addressing a public gathering, Mr. Shah said, the annual diesel consumption by the railways has declined from 293 crore litres to 108 crore litres, while efforts are continuing to eliminate diesel use completely. Science and Technology Minister Jitendra Singh has said nanomedicine will drive the next generation of precision medicine and personalized healthcare. The minister was speaking at the inaugural function of the World Congress of Nanomedicine 2026 in New Delhi today. Dr. Singh said Department of Biotechnology is supporting 210 research and development projects in nanomedicine with financial support of 174 crore rupees. The Enforcement Directorate, ED, has provisionally attached movable and immovable properties worth around 442 crore rupees in connection with the case related to Rummy, Culture App and others. The ED informed that the action was taken under the provisions of the Prevention of Money Laundering Act, PMLA. At the Asian Games in Japan, India's Ansi Sojan Edapili has won the silver medal in the women's long jump at Aichi Nagoya in Japan today. In squash, the country clinched two silver medals, with Abhay Singh winning silver in the men's singles and Anahat Singh also bagging a silver medal in the women's singles. India's Harita Bhadra has won the bronze medal in the women's 200 meters event. Tejaswin Shankar also bagged a bronze medal in the decathlon. Currently, India is at the 12th position in the medals tally with a total of 35 medals, including 4 gold, 15 silver and 16 bronze medals. And in men's cricket, West Indies have set a target of 296 for hosts India in the first one-day international of the three-match series in Thiruvananthapuram this evening. Earlier, put into bat, West Indies posted 295 for the loss of 7 wickets in the stipulated 50 overs. India had opted to field after winning the toss. Both Rohit Sharma and Virat Kohli returned to India's ODI lineup after a two-month break from this format. The India Meteorological Department has issued a red color warning for very heavy rainfall over Uttarakhand and West Uttar Pradesh. The weather agency has forecast heavy rainfall over Andaman and Nicobar Islands, Bihar, East Uttar Pradesh and Himachal Pradesh. And with that, we end this news bulletin.
1: ರತ್ನ ಭಂಡಾರ ಕನ್ನಡ ರತ್ನ ಭಂಡಾರದ ಇವತ್ತಿನ ಮಾತು ಸ್ವಲ್ಪ ವಿಶೇಷ. ನಾಗೂಬಾಯಿ ಅವರು ಕಲಾವಿದರಾಗಿದ್ದರು. ಅವತ್ತಿನ ಲೋಕಸಭೆಯ ಉಪಾಧ್ಯಕ್ಷರಾಗಿದ್ದ ಎಸ್ಜಿ ಕೃಷ್ಣಮೂರ್ತಿ ಅವರ ತಾಯಿ ಸಂಪ್ರದಾಯದ ಹಾಡುಗಳನ್ನ ಬಹಳ ಸೊಗಸಾಗಿ ಅವರು ಹಾಡ್ತಾ ಇದ್ರು, 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

0: Modi said it is creating new opportunities for amla growers and entrepreneurs at Pratapgarh in Uttar Pradesh, with around 100 processing units now operational and women's self-help groups playing an important role. He said the initiative aims to take local products to national and global markets and urge people to promote the vocal for local message during the upcoming festive season. Defence Minister Rajnath Singh has said India seeks global stability but not at the cost of its strategic autonomy. Mr. Singh was addressing a defence conclave in New Delhi today. He said India does not seek to occupy the territory of any country but will take all necessary measures to protect its security and strategic autonomy if threatened. He said as long as a neighbouring country continues to support terrorism, India is entitled to take all necessary measures against it.
1: India wants peace, but it will not compromise on its security under any circumstances. India believes in dialogue, but if any country promotes terrorism against India, there is no scope for dialogue with that country. Countries that use terrorism as a tool of state policy and provide shelter and support to terrorists must be sent a strong message that terrorism can never be a strategic asset for anyone under any circumstances.
0: This is Akashwani giving you the news.
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0: Welcome back to the news at 9. Union Home and Cooperation Minister Amit Shah flagged off the country's first LNG-powered train from Sabarmati Station in Gujarat today, marking railway's shift towards cleaner energy. The train uses a dual-fuel system powered by diesel and liquefied natural gas. The initiative is being seen as a step towards greener rail transport and India's net-zero carbon goals. Mr. Shah also launched a series of railway development projects worth more than 1,500 crore rupees. Addressing the gathering on the occasion, Mr. Shah said, Indian Railways has undergone major transformation over the past 12 years.
3: In 2015-16, the railways used diesel worth 293 crore rupees. By 2024-25, this had come down to 108 crore rupees. Our aim is to bring diesel consumption down to zero by 2030 and save Indian currency. Moreover, 99.6% of the railway network has already been electrified. We will also complete the remaining 0.3% very soon.
4: 0.3% jo baki hai, wo bhi hum pura kar lenge.
0: Prime Minister Narendra Modi is completing 25 years in public service, a journey defined by the mantra of Jan Seva Se Desh Seva and a relentless commitment that continues. Guided by this vision for Seva and Sushasan, the government has been ceaselessly working towards achieving the goal of a Viksit Bharat by 2047. Through inclusive development and social empowerment, this dedication is transforming lives. Today, in our special series, we bring you an instance of how this vision has been translated into action through the Namo Bharat Rapid Rail.
5: Namo Bharat is India's first regional rapid transit system, which is a semi-high-speed corridor of 82.15 kilometers, designed to run 180 kilometers per hour and built at 30,274 crore rupees. Operational since February this year, it cuts the Delhi-Meerut journey to an under an hour and interchanges with 3 metro lines, 2 railway stations and 4 bus terminals. Every train has a reserved coach for women, including a premium coach with its own lounge. The platforms are also sealed behind screen doors. Speaking at the flag-off ceremony of the Rapid Rail, Prime Minister Narendra Modi said that Namo Bharat train has modernity, rapidity and fast speed.
4: Namo Bharat train mein aadhunikta bhi hai, gati bhi hai, adbhut speed bhi hai. Ye Namo Bharat train naye Bharat ke naye safar aur naye sankalpon ko parishbhashit kar rahi hai.
5: A passenger of Namo Bharat described that the rapid rail will benefit employees and students who earlier used to travel through vehicles on the route.
6: People who used to travel by car or bus no longer have to deal with traffic jams, especially during peak hours. If you ask any employee who commutes to work, I don't think they would disagree that the Namo Bharat rapid rail has been a game changer. It is a major development for Meerut and Uttar Pradesh.
5: The seamless integration of Namo Bharat ensures high-speed intercity travel, setting a benchmark for integrated urban and regional transit in India. It will decongest road traffic and consequently lead to significant reduction in vehicular carbon dioxide emissions. This project

0: It provides further impetus to the Prime Minister's vision of transforming urban mobility and ensuring seamless, efficient, modern and sustainable public transport system that improves ease of living for citizens. With Bhanu Pratap Singh, Aman Yadav, Akashvani News, Delhi.
1: Vice President C.P. Radhakrishnan has stressed that technology cannot replace the human touch of a doctor, particularly amid rapid advances in artificial intelligence and digital healthcare. The Vice President was addressing the graduation ceremony of SUT Academy of Medical Sciences at Thiruvananthapuram in Keralam today.
2: As we embrace technology, we must remember that one fundamental truth: technology can assist a doctor, but it cannot replace the human touch of a doctor. A machine can analyze, a robot can assist, but there is no comparison that human touch by a doctor to the patient. An algorithm can identify patterns, but patient still needs a doctor who can listen, understand, reassure and take the responsibility.
1: Prime Minister Narendra Modi today paid tribute to former International Working President of Vishwa Hindu Parishad, Ashok Singhal, on his 100th birth anniversary. Born on 27th of September 1926 in Agra, Ashok Singhal dedicated his life to culture, society and the nation. During the Mann Ki Baat program today, Prime Minister Modi recalled Singhal's role in the Ram Janmabhoomi movement and his efforts to address social discrimination and inequality. Union Home Minister Amit Shah attended the centenary celebration in New Delhi this evening to commemorate the VHP leader's birth anniversary. Speaking at the event, Mr. Shah said, Vishwa Hindu Parishad leader devoted his entire life to Hindutva, the nation and social service. You are listening to the news at 9 on Akashvani.
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1: Welcome back. At the Asian Games in Japan, India's Ansi Sojin Edapilli has won the silver medal in the women's long jump at Aichi Nagoya in Japan today. Sarvesh Kushare won silver medal in the men's high jump. In squash, the country clinched two silver medals with Abhay Singh winning silver in the men's singles and Anahat Singh bagging a silver medal in the women's singles event. Tajashin Shankar bagged a bronze medal in the decathlon. Harita Bhadra won the bronze in the women's 200 meters event and Parul Chaudhary won bronze medal in women's 3000 meters steeplechase event. President and Prime Minister extended wishes to all the medal winners. Currently, India is at the 12th position in medals tally with a total of 37 medals including 4 gold, 16 silver and 17 bronze medals. India defended the prestigious Nona Gaparina Dashavelli Trophy at the 2026 Chess Olympiad in Samarkand, Uzbekistan today, finishing as the best overall nation after picking up a silver in the open section and a bronze in the women's event. The Indian men's team played out a draw with Hungary and settled for the silver medal on a tiebreak, while the women drew with Georgia to bring home the bronze in the Chess Olympiad that concluded today. This marks the third straight edition where India have won the trophy, having claimed it on the home turf at Chennai in 2022 during the historic double gold campaign at Budapest in 2024 and the latest in Samarkand. In men's cricket, chasing a target of 296 runs set by West Indies, hosts India with 240 for 2 in 37 overs in the first one-day international of the three-match series in Thiruvananthapuram when reports last came in. Earlier put into bat, West Indies posted 295 for the loss of 7 wickets in stipulated 50 overs. India had opted to field after winning the toss. The India Meteorological Department has forecast heavy rainfall over Andaman and Nicobar Islands, south interior Karnataka and Uttarakhand tomorrow. It has also predicted thunderstorms accompanied with lightning and gusty winds over northeastern parts of India. And now before we end the bulletin, the headlines once again. Prime Minister Narendra Modi says surgical strikes, Balakot airstrike and Operation Sindoor are bold examples of India's zero-tolerance policy towards terrorism. In Mann Ki Baat program, Prime Minister highlights progress of Census 2027, saying data of over 32 crore families recorded so far. Defence Minister Rajnath Singh asserts India seeks global stability without compromising strategic autonomy. Union Minister Amit Shah flags off country's first LNG-powered train from Sabarmati in Gujarat. At Asian Games, India claims silver medals in women's long jump, men's high jump and both squash singles, bags bronze in decathlon, women's steeplechase and 200-meter event. And India retained the Nona Gaparina Dashavili Trophy at Chess Olympiad in Uzbekistan, wins silver in open section and bronze in the women's event. And that's all in the news at 9. Good night.

October. Prime Minister Modi said millions of young people have pledged to stay away from drugs under the Nasha Mukt Yuva Abhiyan. He called for collective efforts to build a drug-free youth while announcing health checkups and meditation camps as part of the 100-week campaign. Defence Minister Rajnath Singh has said India seeks global stability but not at the cost of its strategic autonomy. Mr. Singh was addressing a defence conclave in New Delhi today. He said India does not seek to occupy the territory of any country but will take all necessary measures to protect its security and strategic autonomy if threatened. He said as long as a neighbouring country continues to support terrorism, India is entitled to take all necessary measures against it. Union Home and Cooperation Minister Amit Shah flagged off the country's first LNG-powered train from Sabarmati Station in Gujarat today, marking railway's shift towards cleaner energy. The train uses a dual-fuel system powered by diesel and liquefied natural gas. The initiative is being seen as a step towards greener rail transport and India's net-zero carbon goals. Mr. Shah also launched a series of railway development projects worth more than 1,500 crore rupees. Union Minister for Finance Nirmala Sitharaman will be on an official visit to Qatar from today till Tuesday. During the visit, she will attend the 11th annual meeting of Board of Governors of Asian Infrastructure Investment Bank, AIIB, in Doha tomorrow. The Finance Ministry informed that during her visit, Ms. Sitharaman is also expected to call on the leadership of the government of Qatar and also engage with Qatari business leaders and investors. The Election Commission of India has revised the schedule of ongoing Special Intensive Revision 2026 in Delhi. According to the Chief Electoral Officer of Delhi, the last date to file claims and objections will be the 30th of next month. Notice phase or disposal of claims and objections will be till the 30th of November. The final electoral roll will now be published on 4th December. The India Meteorological Department, IMD, has forecast heavy rainfall and over Andaman and Nicobar Islands, South Interior Karnataka and Uttarakhand tomorrow. It has also predicted thunderstorms accompanied with lightning and gusty winds over northeastern parts of India during the next 2 days. In men's cricket, India beat West Indies with ease by 8 wickets in the first one-day international at Greenfield International Stadium in Thiruvananthapuram to take a 1-0 lead in the three-match ODI series tonight. Chasing a target of 296 runs set by West Indies, hosts India made 300 for 2 in 41.4 overs. Earlier put into bat first, West Indies posted 295 runs for the loss of 7 wickets in the stipulated 50 overs. At the Asian Games in Japan, India's Ansi Sojan Edda Pilli has won the silver medal in the women's long jump at Aichi Nagoya in Japan today. Sarvesh Kushare won silver medal in men's high jump. Currently, India is at the 12th position in the medal tally with a total of 37 medals, including 4 gold, 16 silver and 17 bronze medals. And that is the end of this news bulletin.

0: This is Akashvani, the news read by Amrit Bhushan. Prime Minister Narendra Modi has said 2016 surgical strikes, 2019 Balakot airstrike and Operation Sindoor in 2025 are bold examples of India's zero-tolerance policy towards terrorism. The Prime Minister was addressing the nation in his Mann Ki Baat program on Akashvani.
1: 10 years ago, 28-29 September 2016, Bharatiya Sena ne Pakistan mein aatanki thikano par surgical strike ki thi. सर्जिकल स्ट्राइक ने डंके की चोट पर पूरी दुनिया के सामने भारत की आतंकवाद विरोधी नीति 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
0: Speaking about census 2027, Mr. Modi said data from more than 32 crore families has already been recorded so far. He urged people to participate in the drive and use self-enumeration facility. Mr. Modi also called for greater public participation in cleanliness drives ahead of the birth anniversary of Father of the Nation, Mahatma Gandhi, on 2nd October. He said millions of young people have pledged to stay away from drugs under the Nasha Mukt Yuva Abhiyan. He called for collective efforts to build a drug-free youth and announced health checkups and meditation camps as part of the 100-week campaign. Union Home and Cooperation Minister Amit Shah flagged off the country's first LNG-powered train from Sabarmati Station in Gujarat, marking railway's

shift towards cleaner energy. The train uses a dual fuel system powered by diesel and liquefied natural gas. The initiative is being seen as a step towards greener rail transport and India's net zero carbon goals. Mr. Shah also launched a series of railway development projects worth more than 1,500 crore rupees. External Affairs Minister Dr. S. Jaishankar has said India and Canada are preparing to take their bilateral relationship to a higher level. He met Canadian Foreign Minister Anita Anand on the sidelines of the United Nations General Assembly in New York. In a social media post on X, Dr. Jaishankar described the discussion as very productive, adding that both countries are working to strengthen ties. Vice President C.P. Radhakrishnan has stressed that technology cannot replace the human touch of a doctor, particularly amid rapid advances in artificial intelligence and digital healthcare. The Vice President was addressing the graduation ceremony of SUT Academy of Medical Sciences at Thiruvananthapuram in Kerala. India has secured the 10th position at the 48th World Skills Competition in Shanghai, China. Ministry of Skill Development and Entrepreneurship informed that India won 6 silver medals and 20 medals for excellence at the competition. World Skills is the world's leading international skills competition, bringing together young professionals from participating countries and regions to demonstrate excellence across a wide range of vocational and technical skills. The Supreme Court will hear a plea today challenging the centre's decision to impose a merchant discount rate, MDR, on specified UPI person-to-merchant transactions of over 2,000 rupees. Ending nearly 6 years of fully free UPI payments, the government has introduced a 0.4% fee on transfers of over 2,000 rupees made to merchants through the UPI platform from October 15, while explicitly ring-fencing everyday person-to-person transactions and small payments from any charge. The MDR will be capped at 300 rupees for payments of 75,000 rupees and above. The Election Commission of India has revised the schedule of ongoing Special Intensive Revision 2026 in Delhi. According to the Chief Electoral Officer of Delhi, the last date to file claims and objections will be the 30th of next month. Notice phase or disposal of claims and objections will be the 30th of November. The final electoral roll will now be published on the 4th of December. And in men's cricket, India defeated West Indies by 8 wickets in the first ODI at Greenfield International Stadium in Thiruvananthapuram. And that is the end of this news bulletin.

0: This is Akashvani. The news read by Abhineet Shukla. Prime Minister Narendra Modi has said 2016 surgical strikes, 2019 Balakot airstrike and Operation Sindoor in 2025 are bold examples of India's zero tolerance policy towards terrorism. The Prime Minister was addressing the nation in his Mann Ki Baat program on Akashvani.
1: 10 years ago, 28-29 September 2016, ko, Bharatiya Sena ne Pakistan mein aatanki thikanon par surgical strike ki thi. 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
0: 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Mr. Modi also called for greater public participation in cleanliness drives ahead of the birth anniversary of Father of the Nation, Mahatma Gandhi, on the 2nd of October. He said, millions of young people have pledged to stay away from drugs under the Nasha Mukt Yuva Abhiyan. He called for collective efforts to build a drug-free youth and announced health checkups and meditation camps as part of the 100-week campaign. The proposed three-day nationwide bank strike, which was to begin from today, has been deferred. It was confirmed by All India Bank Employees Association AIBEA. The decision in this regard was taken following an agreement with the Indian Banks Association. In a social media post, the AIBEA has stated that this decision was taken after a meeting held between the Indian Banks Association and the United Forum of Bank Unions, UFBU, on the issues related to the strike. External Affairs Minister Dr. S. Jaishankar has said India and Canada are preparing to take their bilateral relationship to a higher level. He met Canadian Foreign Minister Anita Anand on the sidelines of the United Nations General Assembly in New York. In a social media post on X, Dr. Jaishankar described the discussion as very productive, adding that both the countries are working to strengthen ties. Agriculture and Farmers Welfare Minister Shivraj Singh Chauhan will inaugurate a two-day national conference on agriculture for Rabi campaign.

2026 in New Delhi today. The Agriculture Ministry said in a statement that the two-day conference will focus on strengthening center-state coordination and evolving a coordinated, outcome-oriented strategy for enhancing agricultural production, productivity, sustainability, and farmers' incomes. The Supreme Court will hear a plea today challenging the center's decision to impose a merchant discount rate, that is MDR, on specified UPI person-to-merchant transactions of over 2,000 rupees. Ending nearly 6 years of fully free UPI payments, the government has introduced a 0.4% fee on transfers of over 2,000 rupees made to merchants through the UPI platform from October the 15th, while explicitly ring-fencing everyday person-to-person transactions and small payments from any charge. The MDR will be capped at 300 rupees for payments of 75,000 rupees and above. India has secured the 10th position at the 48th World Skills Competition in Shanghai, China. Ministry of Skill Development and Entrepreneurship informed that India won 6 silver medals and 20 medals for excellence at the competition. World Skills is the world's leading international skills competition, bringing together young professionals from participating countries and regions to demonstrate excellence across a wide range of vocational and technical skills. At the Asian Games in Japan, India's NC Sojan Edapilli has won the silver medal in the women's long jump at Aichi Nagoya in Japan yesterday. Sarvesh Kushare won silver medal in men's high jump. Currently, India is at 12th position in medal tally with a total of 37 medals, including 4 gold, 16 silver and 17 bronze medals. And that is the end of this news bulletin.

Nearly 6 years of fully free UPI payments, the government has introduced a 0.4% fee on transfers of over 2,000 rupees made to merchants through the UPI platform from October the 15th, while explicitly ring-fencing everyday person-to-person transactions and small payments from any charge. The MDR will be capped at 300 rupees for payments of 75,000 rupees and above. The Department of Animal Husbandry and Dairying will launch the Livestock Insurance Portal in New Delhi today. The Ministry of Fisheries, Animal Husbandry and Dairying said that the portal will provide a single integrated digital platform for livestock insurance. It will enable streamlined policy issuance, claim processing, monitoring and reporting in case of animals insured under the Livestock Insurance Scheme. In men's cricket, India defeated West Indies by 8 wickets in the first ODI at Greenfield International Stadium in Thiruvananthapuram, taking a 1-0 lead in the 3-match series. Chasing 296, India scored 300 for 2 in 41.4 overs. Earlier, West Indies posted 295 for 7 in their allotted 50 overs. And that is the end of this news bulletin.

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1: 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The Prime Minister was addressing the nation in his Mann Ki Baat program on Akashvani.
2: 10 years ago, 28-29 September 2016, ko, Bharatiya Sena ne Pakistan mein aatanki thikanon par surgical strike ki thi. सर्जिकल स्ट्राइक ने डंके की चोट पर पूरी दुनिया के सामने भारत की आतंकवाद विरोधी 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
1: 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He said millions of young people have pledged to stay away from drugs under the Nasha Mukta Yuva Abhiyan. He called for collective efforts to build a drug-free youth and announced health checkups and meditation camps as part of the 100-week campaign. The proposed three-day nationwide bank strike, which was scheduled to begin today, has been deferred. It was confirmed by All India Bank Employees Association AIBEA. The decision in this regard was taken following an agreement with the Indian Banks Association, that is IBA. In a social media post, the AIBEA has stated that this decision was taken after a meeting held between IBA and the United Forum of Bank Unions, UFBU, on the issues related to the strike. The Supreme Court will hear a plea today challenging the center's decision to impose a merchant discount rate, MDR, on specified UPI person to merchant transactions of over 2,000 rupees. Ending nearly 6 years of fully free UPI payments, the government has introduced a 0.4% fee on transfers of over 2,000 rupees made to merchants through the UPI platform from October the 15th, while explicitly ring-fencing everyday person-to-person transactions and small payments from any charge. The MDR will be capped at Rs. 300 for payments of 75,000 rupees and above. Agriculture and Farmers Welfare Minister Shivraj Singh Chauhan will inaugurate a two-day national conference on agriculture for Rabi campaign 2026 in New Delhi today. The Agriculture Ministry said in a statement that the two-day conference will focus on strengthening center-state coordination and evolving a coordinated, outcome-oriented strategy for enhancing agricultural production, productivity, sustainability, and farmers' income. The Department of Animal Husbandry and Dairying will launch the Livestock Insurance Portal in New Delhi today. The Ministry of Fisheries, Animal Husbandry and Dairying said that the portal will provide a single integrated digital platform for livestock insurance. It will enable streamlined policy issuance, claim processing, monitoring and reporting in case of animals insured under the Livestock Insurance Scheme. The Election Commission of India has revised the schedule of ongoing Special Intensive Revision 2026 in Delhi. According to the Chief Electoral Officer of Delhi, the last date to file claims and objections will be 30th of next month. Notice phase or disposal of claims and objections will be till 30th of November. The final electoral roll will now be published on the 4th of December. In men's cricket, India will face Afghanistan today in the

Second quarter-final of the 2026 Asian Games at Korogi Sports Park in Nishin at 10:30 a.m. Indian Standard Time. India advanced directly to the quarter-finals and aims to continue its winning streak. Led by Shreyas Iyer, the men in blue are looking to put on a strong performance and defend their gold medal. And that is the end of this news bulletin.

0: Prime Minister Narendra Modi has said that 2016 surgical strikes, 2019 Balakot airstrike and Operation Sindoor in 2025 are bold examples of India's zero-tolerance policy towards terrorism. The Prime Minister was addressing the nation in his Man Ki Baat program on Akashvani.
1: 10 वर्ष पहले 28-29 सितंबर 2016 को भारतीय सेना ने पाकिस्तान में आतंकी ठिकानों पर सर्जिकल स्ट्राइक की थी. सर्जिकल स्ट्राइक ने डंके की चोट पर पूरी दुनिया के सामने भारत की आतंकवाद विरोधी नीति का एक नया 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
0: 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He urged people to participate in the drive and use self-enumeration facility. Mr. Modi also called for greater public participation in cleanliness drives ahead of the birth anniversary of Father of the Nation, Mahatma Gandhi, on the 2nd of October. He said millions of young people have pledged to stay away from drugs under the Nasha Mukt Yuva Abhiyan. He called for collective efforts to build a drug-free youth and announce health checkups and meditation camps as part of the 100-week campaign. The proposed three-day nationwide bank strike, which was scheduled to begin today, has been deferred. It was confirmed by All India Bank Employees Association AIBEA. The decision in this regard was taken following an agreement with the Indian Banks Association. In a social media post, the AIBEA has stated that this decision was taken after a meeting held between the IBA and the United Forum of Bank Unions, UFBU, on the issues related to the strike. External Affairs Minister Dr. S. Jaishankar has said India and Canada are preparing to take their bilateral relationship to a higher level. He met Canadian Foreign Minister Anita Anand on the sidelines of the United Nations General Assembly in New York. In a social media post on X, Dr. Jaishankar described the discussion as very productive, adding that both the countries are working to strengthen ties. Agriculture and Farmers Welfare Minister Shivraj Singh Chauhan will inaugurate a two-day national conference on agriculture for Rabi campaign 2026 in New Delhi today. The Agriculture Ministry said in a statement that the two-day conference will focus on strengthening center-state coordination and evolving a coordinated, outcome-oriented strategy for enhancing agricultural production, productivity, sustainability, and farmers' incomes. The Department of Animal Husbandry and Dairying will launch the Livestock Insurance Portal in New Delhi today. The Ministry of Fisheries, Animal Husbandry and Dairying said that the portal will provide a single integrated digital platform for livestock insurance. It will enable streamlined policy issuance, claim processing, monitoring and reporting in case of animals insured under the Livestock Insurance Scheme. The Election Commission of India has revised the schedule of ongoing Special Intensive Revision 2026 in Delhi. According to the Chief Electoral Officer of Delhi, the last date to file claims and objections will be 30th of next month. Notice phase or disposal of claims and objections will be till 30th of November. The final electoral roll will now be published on the 4th of December. India has sent a consignment of life-saving medicines and medical consumables for the government hospital of Kabul as part of its ongoing humanitarian assistance. In a social media post, External Affairs Ministry spokesperson Radhir Jaiswal said that health remains at the heart of India's humanitarian assistance to the Afghan people. In men's cricket, India will face Afghanistan today in the second quarter-final of the 2026 Asian Games at Korogi Sports Park in Nishin at 10:30 a.m. IST. India advanced directly to the quarterfinals and aims to continue its winning streak. Led by Shreyas Iyer, the men in blue are looking to put on strong performance and defend their gold medal. And that is the end of this news bulletin.

0: स्पष्ट संदेश दिया है कि अगर आतंकवादी भारत पर आंख उठाएंगे तो उसका करारा जवाब दिया जाएगा। अब आज का भारत आतंकवाद के खिलाफ जीरो टॉलरेंस पॉलिसी लेकर चल रहा है।
1: 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Mr. Modi also called for greater public participation in cleanliness drives ahead of the birth anniversary of Father of the Nation, Mahatma Gandhi, on the 2nd of October. He said millions of young people have pledged to stay away from drugs under the Nasha Mukt Yuva Abhiyan. He called for collective efforts to build a drug-free youth and announced health checkups and meditation camps as part of the 100-week campaign. The proposed three-day nationwide bank strike, which was scheduled to begin today, has been deferred. It was confirmed by All India Bank Employees Association AIBEA. The decision in this regard was taken following an agreement with the Indian Banks Association IBA. In a social media post, the AIBEA has stated that this decision was taken after a meeting held between the IBA and the United Forum of Bank Unions UFBU on the issues related to the strike. External Affairs Minister Dr. S. Jaishankar has said India and Canada are preparing to take their bilateral relationship to a higher level. He met Canadian Foreign Minister Anita Anand on the sidelines of the United Nations General Assembly in New York. In a social media post on X, Dr. Jaishankar described the discussion as very productive, adding that both the countries are working to strengthen ties. Agriculture and Farmers Welfare Minister Shivraj Singh Chauhan will inaugurate a two-day national conference on agriculture for Rabi campaign 2026 in New Delhi today. The Agriculture Ministry said in a statement that the two-day conference will focus on strengthening center-state coordination and evolving a coordinated, outcome-oriented strategy for enhancing agricultural production, productivity, sustainability, and farmers' incomes. The Department of Animal Husbandry and Dairying will launch the Livestock Insurance Portal in New Delhi today. The Ministry of Fisheries, Animal Husbandry and Dairying said that the portal will provide a single integrated digital platform for livestock insurance. It will enable streamlined policy issuance, claim processing, monitoring and reporting in case of animals insured under the livestock insurance scheme. The Election Commission of India has revised the schedule of ongoing Special Intensive Revision 2026 in Delhi. According to the Chief Electoral Officer of Delhi, the last date to file claims and objections will be the 30th of next month. Notice phase or disposal of claims and objections will be till 30th of November. The final electoral roll will now be published on the 4th of December. The Supreme Court will hear a plea today challenging the Centre's decision to impose a merchant discount rate MDR on specified UPI person-to-merchant transactions of over 2,000 rupees. Ending nearly 6 years of fully free UPI payments, the government has introduced a 0.4% fee on transfers of over 2,000 rupees made to merchants through the UPI platform from October 15th, while explicitly ring-fencing everyday person-to-person transactions and small payments from any charge. In men's cricket, Virat Kohli's majestic century and Shubman Gill's fluent 100 powered India to a commanding 8-wicket victory over West Indies in the first ODI in Thiruvananthapuram last night. And that is the end of this news bulletin.